0: All right, your cash call amount's going up because some jobber decided, hey, you know what, I really don't want that 106.7 WJJY cash call, which is kind of a really weird thing to say. 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They're going to be looking for $123.56. 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That is your cash call amount tomorrow morning with Eric and Tess in the Morning Mess.
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5: I'm meteorologist Mace Michaels. Partly cloudy, but not quite as cold tonight, with lows in the low 30s. Looking mostly sunny for tomorrow, a little breezy, but warmer. Highs in the mid-60s. A few sprinkles or brief showers around tomorrow night, then turning partly cloudy Saturday afternoon and Sunday. Highs in the mid-50s. Food, fun, and music for all ages. Don't miss the Worthington Windsurfing and Music Festival, June 12th and 13th. 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

choices. Cake up or bougie coffee. Go without a breakfast or stop. The Morning Mess with Eric and Tess. At least some choices are easy. Thanks for listening to WJJY.

So say it with me. It is Mark Ronson featuring Bruno Mars. It's not Bruno Mars. It's Mark Ronson featuring Bruno Mars here on 106.7 WJJY.

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1: 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Don't forget, keep us tuned in because we are your severe weather station. So if anything crazy is happening, you can always tune in and we will be letting you know what's going on. And maybe we'll help save a life like these storm chasers down in Mississippi. I guess they had a mobile home community, which are tornado magnets. I don't make the rules. The storms do. And the storm chasers were searching the rubble, looking out, trying to help people out, and they heard this meowing, and they ended up finding, like, this few-month-old kitten. It's kind of crazy, like, of all the things to find in there. Nobody was hurt. Everybody managed to get out of the area when they could. So it's kind of cool to see that somebody rescued some pets out there.
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0: Today's Best Variety 106.7 WJJY. We talked about an animal story earlier. I want to kind of continue that because I saw this video of a man liberating his husky against its will from grandma's house. And as he's walking in with this husky, this dog is fighting him every which way to keep from going through the door to get into the car to go home. And I was like, oh, yeah, that's my dog. My dog, who loves me and is very affectionate up until the moment she realizes she's a husky. And she's like, all right, I don't really want to do this anymore. She can be very kind. But if you come into my house, you're visiting Dave D, she would be all over you. I couldn't get her attention if I tried. So when I saw this video, I was like, yeah, that completely tracks.
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Remember, your cash call is 12356. That's right, 12356. You'll get that tomorrow morning with Eric and Tess in the Morning Mess. Today is brought to you by our friends over at Shannon's Auto Body.

0: ass. He's a felon. He'll tell you that. But he's now trying to, you know, turn his life around and do good things. And it just makes me feel good seeing videos like this, because there are a lot of entertainers out there that are just outright just a-holes on all levels. This guy seems to be one of the few guys that's actually a decent dude.
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11: I'm meteorologist Mace Michaels. Partly cloudy, but not quite as cold tonight, with lows in the low 30s. Looking mostly sunny for tomorrow, a little breezy, but warmer. Highs in the mid-60s. A few sprinkles or brief showers around tomorrow night, then turning partly cloudy Saturday afternoon and Sunday. Highs in the mid-50s. Food, fun, and music for all ages. Don't miss the Worthington Windsurfing and Music Festival, June 12th and 13th. It's 55 right now.

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7: I'm meteorologist Mace Michaels. Partly cloudy, but not quite as cold tonight, with lows in the low 30s. Looking mostly sunny for tomorrow, a little breezy, but warmer. Highs in the mid-60s. A few sprinkles or brief showers around tomorrow night, then turning partly cloudy Saturday afternoon and Sunday. Highs in the mid-50s. Food, fun, and music for all ages. Don't miss the Worthington Windsurfing and Music Festival, June 12th and 13th. Currently, it's 59 degrees.
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0: All right, that's it for me. Dave D here on 106.7 WJJY. I'll catch you tomorrow as we roll into the weekend. 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